0: is the Controversia Radio Show.
1: And I wonder if you know what it means to find your dreams come true.

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Remain calm. Do not attempt to leave the dance floor. The DJ booth is conducting a troubleshoot test of the entire system. Somehow, while the party was in progress, an unidentified frequency has been existing in the system for some time. And while

0: O melhor mix do Brasil. Mix.
1: As life goes on, I'm starting to learn more and more about responsibility. And I realize that everything I do is affecting the people around.

0: 106.3.
1: When your legs don't work like they used to before, and I can't sweep you off of your feet.